0: Old, Working My Way Back to You, Forgive Me Girl. While originally a hit for the Four Seasons, this disco-fied cover became a massive UK number one in 1980. Before that one, we played Anika, also a number one, a year later. We played Japanese Boy. Let's head next for 1987 with the Bee Gees.
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0: From 1987, we just played the Bee Gees and You Win Again. 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

Today's Midway Extended Play track took us back to 1986. We just played Mr. Mister's Broken Wings. The track was inspired by a book of the same name by Lebanese-American poet Khalil Gibran. The song took flight all the way to number 4 in the UK charts in 1986. We just played the original 12-inch mix. Let's head next for 1990. These guys called themselves Halo James. The

music history, back in 2002, over 500 Michael Jackson fans held a demonstration outside the Sony Records building in Berlin, complaining that the label hadn't promoted the singer's latest album, Invincible, well enough. Of course, the track we just played, You Rock My World, was taken from that album. Before that one, from 1990, we played Hello James and I Could Have Told You So. Let's come up to date again now, the brand new track from Ne-Yo. It's called

Isn't it just wonderful to hear Michael McDonald and Kenny Loggins' voices again on a brand new record, alongside Charlie Perth? That one's called Love in Exile. And before that one, Neo and Up, Out and Gone. Don't forget, at the turn of the hour, just after 9 o'clock, we've got today's edition of the 5 at 9, where I'll be playing you 5 tracks in a row, leaving you to listen to the tracks and try and work out the original year that the tracks were released here in the UK. Meanwhile, we head for 2002 with No Doubt, featuring Lady Saw. The track's called

just played No Doubt and Underneath It All 2002. It's our third birthday shout this morning, and it's a heavenly one. Born today, back in 1939, Canadian musician Ardeen Taylor, singer, songwriter and record producer for Motown Records during the 60s and 70s. He co-wrote hits for The Four Tops, Temptations and Diana Ross and the Supremes. As a singer himself, he's best known for his 1974 hit There's a Ghost in My House, first released back in 67. He sadly left the world on the 7th of January 2022. Aged 82. I'll see you at the turn of the hour with this morning's 5 at 9.

0: 1996, the track Spinning the Wheel. It leads us to this morning's 5 at 9. Right now we're going to play you 5 tracks in a row, as we do at this time every weekday morning. All you need to do is concentrate, listen to the tracks, and try and work out the original year of UK release. Let's get it underway with a track from Judy Clay and William Bell. It's a soul classic called Private Number. But what was the year?
1: Can you guess the year?

0: weeks of this morning's 5 at 9 have just played. We just heard Tavares and their classic More Than a Woman from the movie Saturday Night Fever. A big clue on the year there. And of course, we started off with that soul classic, Judy Clay and William Bell, Private Number. Looking for an easy 2 out of 5 this morning to win you that virtual gold star. Continuing now with track number 3, here's Madonna with her massive hit, Like a Virgin. But what was the year?
1: This morning's 5 at 9. Can you get

looking for an easy 2 out of 5 this morning to win you that virtual gold star. Let's rewind now, go back to track number one and give you some answers. We started with a Stax Records label classic. Absolutely brilliant. Judy Clay and William Bell, we played Private Number, and that was originally released in 1968. Second track, we played Tavares, More Than a Woman, track originally recorded and written by the Bee Gees. Of course, that was Tavares. They released it in 1978 for the Saturday Night Fever soundtrack. Third track, we played Madonna's Like a Virgin, 1984. The fourth track, Vic Reeves and the Wonder Stuff, covering the Tommy Rowe classic, Dizzy. They recorded it in 1991. And your fifth and final track this morning, Kylie Minogue, Two Hearts. We love Kylie on The Breakfast Show. That was released in 2007. So let's do a quick recap. 1968, 1978, 1984, 1991, and 2007. If you got two or more correct this morning, then there you go. Congratulations, you've won yourself a virtual gold star. If not, try again tomorrow, same time, here on your favourite breakfast station. Coming up to date again, here's Els Bailey with a current track called Better Days.

0: Molly in the morning. We'll be right back.
1: Animals can't speak to drivers. But if they could, they would be asking us, telling us by the sounds of it, to put our litter and fruit waste in the bin. Because roadside litter kills an estimated 3 million animals every year. No wonder they sound miffed. So let's lend them a paw. Let's take our rubbish with us and bin it properly. National Highways. And what's that? They said thanks very much.
2: If you drink a little, then drive, you risk losing your licence. You risk every day becoming more complicated.
3: 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How am I supposed to...
2: You risk losing your job.
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2: You risk your family not looking at you the same way.
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2: You risk being seen as a drink driver. Drink a little, risk a lot. Think.
1: There are two types of drive you can have on the motorway. One that feels like this. Or one that feels... like this. The difference is just a few little changes. Like giving more space to the car in front, or not hogging the middle lane. Because being a little more considerate on the road actually reduces congestion and collisions, which transforms everyone's journey. So we all feel a little less... and a lot more... National Highways.
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0: So we're into the last 30-minute segment of the show this morning. Today in music history, back in 1974, Led Zeppelin attended an Elvis Presley show at Los Angeles Forum in California. After a shaky start to the show, Elvis actually stopped the band and jokingly said, "Wait a minute, if we can't start together, fellas, because we've got Led Zeppelin out there, let's try to look like we know what we're doing." All four members of Led Zeppelin were amused by the comment, and they met with Elvis after the show, spending over 2 hours backstage with him. Elvis asked for all of their autographs for his daughter, the late Lisa Marie.
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0: Being a Monday morning, I now get to introduce you to this week's featured classic album. To Rye was the second studio album by English pop band Dex's Midnight Runners. It was released in July 1982 by Mercury Records. The album's best known for its hit single Come On Eileen, which included the refrain that inspired the album's title. It was the band's most successful album, debuting at number 2 on the UK album chart. It spawned 4 singles, some of which we'll be playing throughout the week. But today we're going to start with one of those hidden album gems, a track you only got to hear if you bought the album. Let's get it started with the track Let's Get This Straight from the Start.

0: Shortly before recording the album, Dex's band leader Kevin Rowland had decided to add a violin section to the band's existing horn section. However, after violinist Helen O'Hara and Steve Brennan joined the band, the three members of the horn section, including Dex's co-leader and album co-composer Big Jim Patterson, decided to leave Dex's and become an independent horn band, ultimately known as the TKO Horns. Kevin Rowland convinced them to stay with the band long enough to record the album and to perform a kick-off concert, debuting the album on BBC Radio 1 in June 1982. We kicked off the classic album this week with one of those hidden album gems. The track we played was called Let's Get This Straight from the Start. We'll be playing the second track, same time tomorrow, here on your favourite breakfast station. Let's head next for 2009 with Lady Gaga. She called the track Poker Face.
1: This is Marley in the Morning.

It's 15 minutes away from 10 o'clock. It was an ultra sad day today. Back in 1981, Jamaican singer-songwriter Bob Marley left the world aged just 36. In July 1977, Marley was found to have a type of malignant melanoma under the nail of his toe. His health sadly deteriorated as the cancer spread throughout his body. In 1990, the 6th of February was proclaimed a national holiday in Jamaica to commemorate Bob Marley's birth. The compilation album Legend, released in 1984, is the best-selling reggae album ever, with sales of more than 20 million copies. Time magazine chose Bob Marley and the Wailers' Exodus as the greatest album of the 20th century. We just played Could You Be Loved, remembering Bob Marley this morning, left the world today back in 1981. Up to date again now, here's the current offering from U2. The track's called

10 minutes away from 10 o'clock. The current offering just played, U2 and Inner Life. We've got one more new track to play for you this morning, which will lead us to the end of the show and today's theme tune finish. Here's Peter Andre and Montel Jordan.

0: The Breakfast Show this morning, Peter Andre and Montel Jordan just played a current release track called All About Us. And that's it. It's been wonderful having the pleasure of your company this morning. I'll be back to do it all again tomorrow morning, 7 o'clock sharp. As always, I hope for the pleasure of your company. Today's theme tune finish, a show that changed the face of television drama forever. Unlike the polished police procedurals that came before it, this show introduced a messy style that influenced everything from ER to The Wire. It was one of the first major dramas to use handheld cameras extensively. This gave the show a frantic documentary-like energy that made the precinct feel alive and chaotic. The show holds a staggering record for its debut year, receiving 21 Emmy nominations for the first season alone. It eventually won an Emmy for Outstanding Drama Series 4 years in a row. The iconic theme tune that we're about to play was piano-led and composed by Mike Post. Unlike the funky high-energy themes of other 80s cop shows, its gentle pace set the tone for the show's emotional depth. The theme tune itself was a commercial success too, peaking at number 25 on the UK singles charts in 1982. Of course, today's theme tune finish comes from Hill Street Blues. Have a great Monday. I'll see you tomorrow morning at 7 o'clock.
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0: Dave Marley will be back tomorrow. Have a great day.
1: Animals can't speak to drivers. But if they could, they would be asking us, telling us by the sounds of it, to put our litter and fruit waste in the bin. Because roadside litter kills an estimated 3 million animals every year. No wonder they sound miffed. So let's lend them a paw. Let's take our rubbish with us and bin it properly. National Highways. And what's that? They said thanks very much.
2: If you drink a little, then drive, you risk losing your licence. You risk every day becoming more complicated.
3: How am I supposed to get to training, Dad? How am I supposed to...
2: You risk losing your job.
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2: You risk your family not looking at you the same way.
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2: You risk being seen as a drink driver. Drink a little, risk a lot. Think.
1: There are two types of drive you can have on the motorway. One that feels like this. Or one that feels... like this. The difference is just a few little changes, like giving more space to the car in front or not hogging the middle lane, because being a little more considerate on the road actually reduces congestion and collisions, which transforms everyone's journey, so we all feel a little less and a lot more. National Highways.
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There it is. The theme tune to the feature film that was released on Saturday night. Yes, Saturday was, of course, the premiere of Wenlock Road here in the Northeast. And what a night. Man, what a night. It was amazing. 3 years in the making, and we did the premiere, the VIP night, with guests invited from all sort of avenues of TV and film. We had actors there, some well-known actors. We had producers, casting directors, directors, family members, cast members. Oh, my goodness. Full house, of course. The customs house was full to the rafters. Couldn't get any more in there. And what a night. And the feedback we've had from the film has been phenomenal. So thank you so much. If you did come down to see it, thank you so, so much. It's on again on Saturday next week, or this week, on Saturday the 16th. 1 o'clock there's a showing, and there's another showing at 5 o'clock for the public. And then that is it. It won't be shown again in public until it hits the TVs. When that is, I've no idea. We're working on that one. But there, thank you. Wenlock Road is done, dusted. It's out there. It's in the public domain. And if you want to download the theme tune as well as 19 other tracks from the film, you can do that by going to kitmuster.co.uk or kitmuster.com. Have a look for the theme tune. Or you can go on to wenlockroad.info and have a look for the link to take it to the theme tune and download it. You can have all those 20 songs for just a fiver, and that fiver will go towards making the next big feature film. And great news as well, the feature film has been accepted. It's an official selection in one of the film festivals, the Pinewood Studios first time round film festival this time, which is going to be in September, October this year. So fingers crossed for that. We've been accepted in one. Woohoo! Let's go dancing. It's the Daily Drop.

Sign, seen, delivered. I'm yours. The weather's been all right as well, apart from Saturday. If you were getting married on Saturday, I feel sorry for you in the Northeast because it was wet, it was miserable, it was awful, wasn't it? Yeah, it wasn't the best day in the world. And then we woke up yesterday morning, Sunday, and it was like back to like almost summer again. Sun was out, sky was blue. Lovely day. Lou and I, my wife and I, we stayed over at the Little Haven Hotel. And you know what? A big thank you to the Little Haven Hotel down in South Shields. They knew why we were there. And I just want to read something out that they sent me. Because, you know, when you go to a hotel, it's a little bit... what's the word? Impersonal. Would that work? Impersonal? You know, you go to a hotel, you're just another guest, don't you, really? Yeah? You know what I mean? It's like, yeah, thank you so much, you did all right sort of thing. Well, they sent me a wonderful, wonderful email. Because, as I say, Lou and I, we stayed there. I'll read it out. It says, "Dear George, it was a true pleasure to have you stay with us at the Little Haven Hotel. We were delighted to hear that you enjoyed your stay with us, and it was especially exciting to see you there for your film premiere of When Yacht Road, which was hosted at the Customs House. Congratulations on such a special occasion. It was an honour for our team to be a small part of what must have been a memorable and meaningful journey for you. We hope you travelled home safely and left with the wonderful memories of your stay with us. Should your travels bring you back to South Shields, we would be thrilled to welcome you again, wishing you every success in your film release." How wonderful is that from a hotel? You know, that when you go to a hotel, you're just another guest, aren't you? But that, from the Little Haven Hotel staff, means so much because, well, it's in South Shields. They understand that Wenlock Road is about South Shields. It belongs in South Shields. And I was quite taken aback. It was like, wow, thank you so much for those wonderful words. And do you know what? I've had loads and loads of emails. I'll try and read some of them out as we go through the show from people who were at the premiere event who've seen it. Now, if you've got tickets to see Wenlock Road on Saturday coming, you're in for a great show. And that's not me saying that. That's the people who are emailing me saying that. They're telling me that they thought it was an absolute fantastic film. Wow. Here's one of the tracks from the film. I promised one of the people I would play it.

And that one goes out to Dorothy Chapman down there in South Shields, who came up to me and she says, George, I love the soundtrack. I love all of the tracks in Wenlock Road, but my favourite is Jacqueline, so I played that for her. And Jacqueline was the actress, Hannah Martin Lawrence, who played Jacqueline in the film, was actually there. She came all the way from Guildford in Surrey, where she's studying at Italia County Drama School and Dance Academy, to be a performer on stage, and she's doing so well. It was wonderful that she'd made the journey all the way from Guildford in Surrey to come up and share her moment, and our moment, I guess, on the stage. And what we did is we got everyone on the stage at the end. Now, obviously, when you go to the cinema, you sit down, you have your popcorn, you watch the movie, you go home. But what we wanted to do, this was a premiere event. We wanted to make sure that people understood where the story came from. And we also wanted to make sure that the people recognised the cast. So at the end of the film, I got all the cast up on stage to take a curtain call, which is customary, I guess, for a stage play, but not necessarily customary for a movie on the big screen. But they came up, all 20-odd of them, and they took their bow, and the audience were just, well, so supportive. And, absolutely brilliant. What a great night. I'm still buzzing from it now, and it's Monday. Anyway, onwards, upwards, upwards and onwards. Look at the time, 20 minutes in. Let's have a bit of smokey, shall we?

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1: I like it because the music is just great. Lots of chat and lots of gossip and lots of interaction, all of it.
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0: From the depths of downtown County Durham, it's The Daily Drop with George Herron.

Now, about this time of year, we're all used to seeing Russia flaunt its stuff in Red Square for its victory parades, you know, after World War II and all that. And we see masses of soldiers, sailors and airmen marching through the streets of Red Square with tanks and missiles following close behind and as they fly over. Well, we all know Russia's been at war with Ukraine for 4 years, and unfortunately for Russia, they haven't got a lot of tanks, airplanes and missile launchers left. And there was fears because, well, Ukraine have demonstrated that they can reach Moscow with their drones. And there were fears that, whilst in the middle of this parade, that Russia might come under attack, despite Donald Trump putting in place and helping to put in place a 3-day ceasefire, which was, I have to admit, held over for a period of time by Ukraine, but then spoiled by Russia because, well, they thought, nah, we'll just attack them when they're sleeping, and they did. Putin has now suggested that he's ready to talk. Well, his oil's gone, his gold's gone, his ghost fleet is gone. He can't move around much, he's got no weapons, he's got no tanks, and nobody wants to fight for him anymore. And it's reported that he's in hiding because he is feared for his own life. He thinks he's going to get ousted. He's living as a prisoner in his own country because, well, something's going to be happening. So anyway, he's reached out and he's requested that long-standing friend, Germany's former Chancellor Gerhard Schröder, is a negotiator. For the first time, as I say, in 2 decades, the Kremlin's victory parade, day parade in Red Square was held without military hardware. What did they do? Yeah, they put them up on a big screen. So you didn't see the tanks rolling through Red Square this May. No, you had to watch the telly to see it on a big screen in front of maybe a couple of hundred soldiers marching. That was about it. That was the highlight of the Red Square Victory Day parade. Bit humiliating, isn't it? Yes. Anyway, back to the northeast and back to Wenlock Road. Wenlock Road, of course, as I say, was premiered at the Customs House on Saturday night. We had a massive turnout. We had family, friends. We had visitors from down south, visitors from across the water, visitors from across in Ireland. People from TV and film were there, producers. And I want to thank you all for turning up. One of the cast of I'm not going to name drop. I'm just going to say one of the cast from Wiedersehen Pet came up to us and said, George, one of the tracks I love on that film is when George is sitting on the stair looking out to sea. She says, I don't know what it was called, but it was a great track, and it just really told the story of George's dream. George being the principal character, by the way. So I thought, well, okay, it's never been heard on the radio before. Here it is.

Yeah, there you go. A couple there from the film. And if you want to download the soundtrack, including those two tracks there and many, many more, all you got to do is go to wenlockroad.info. That's Wenlock, W-E-N-L-O-C-K, wenlockroad.info. There's a link on the lead page. It takes you to a link. You can download it and have all the tracks. Or you can download them and listen to them at your leisure on Spotify and all the other download platforms as well. A big hello to Lady Mary and the family down there in Hemel Hempstead. Fred would have loved to hear the soundtrack. He would have really liked to have sit there, and I know he did hear some of it, but he didn't get it all. So Lady Mary, I will send you the full soundtrack down for Ruth and Bev and Ollie to sit and enjoy at your leisure. I'll send that down to you, because one of the tracks that I wrote a couple of years ago now for Fred was taken from a track that he loved. It was called The Old Nickelodeon, and he loved it, so I wrote him his own version of it. This is it. Have a listen to this.

The Nolans. Do you remember the Nolans? My goodness gracious me. Yeah, that goes back a bit, doesn't it? The Nolans. Right, Keir Starmer. What happened on Thursday? My goodness, we never got a chance to talk about it on Friday, but Thursday was a bit of an eye-opener. He's vowed he's not going to resign. He's vowed he's doing the right thing, and they've all rallied around and put out these wonderful statements of how the country thinks they're, you know, better off with Labour, and the country all stands behind Labour, and Labour are doing so well. Well, the polls didn't reflect that, did it? You know what I mean? The polls never said, oh, you're doing well. Oh, no. But the thing is, people weren't voting for Farage and the reform. No. It was one of those, we're not voting for Labour moments. Protest votes, that's what they're saying. It was a protest vote to sort of send a message to Labour. You're not doing what you say you're doing. You're not doing the things that you promised to do. In fact, you're doing probably the opposite. And I'm not a political man, but hey, you know, the country has spoken and they want change, and reform is offering change, which is why they've said, well, let's vote reform. Whether reform will give you change or not is another matter. But as I say, this is not a political show. I'm just saying how it was. So, where do we go from here? Well, as I say, Keir Starmer said he's not going to resign. He's sticking to his guns. He's going to see it through, he says. Keir, I hate to tell you this, mate. The country, the people you are supposed to represent, don't want you. They've spoken. There's no doubt about it, mate. Time you packed your bags and took your two-tier system back to your own house.

0: It's the show that everyone's talking about.
1: I like it because the music is just great. It's lots of chat and lots of gossip and lots of interaction, all of it.
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0: From the depths of downtown County Durham, it's The Daily Drop with George Herron.
3: I'd been married a long time ago. Where did you come from? Where did you go? Where did you come from, Cotton Eye Joe? But I'd been for Cotton Eye Joe. I'd been married a long time ago. Where did you come from? Where did you go? Where did you come from, Cotton Eye Joe?

There you go, Cotton Eye Joe. And we've reached the top of the hour as well. Wow, well, we're over the top of the hour by nearly 2 minutes. Well, over 2 minutes now. You're listening to me, George Heron. It is The Daily Drop. It's Monday, and the sky is blue, the sun is out, and everything's happy in the garden of the garden. I'll tell you what I'm going to do. Since the sun's out, let's play this one from George Michael.

I've just been trying to find a story that popped up 5 or 6 minutes ago. That's the problem when you're doing radio, live radio. You kind of get a story, you line it up, and you think, right, I'll just scroll on, see what else I can do, talk about, and you lose the first story. It's basically a story of a man who was on a pedal cycle on a footpath, which is an old disused railway. And he's pedaling along, and there was a young child of about 2 or 3 walking along with her parent, and he kneed the child out of the way. He then apparently sued the family, and it didn't go in his favour. And I'm going to try and find the story for you, because I want to know what went on there. Yeah, I want to know exactly what went on in that particular story. It's interesting, isn't it? He kneed the kid out of the way, and there's a video. I've seen the video. He clearly pedals along, the kid's standing in his path, and he just knees the kid out of the way and the cycle's off. I'll see if I can find it, but first let's have a bit of Ricky Martin, shall we?

Right. I found the video and I found the story. So let me just read it out as you see it. A dad who posted a video of a cyclist kneeing his 5-year-old daughter has won a grueling legal battle after the rider took him to court over the clip. So you got that so far? The rider took him to court. Yeah. Anyway, Patrick Mpasa filmed young Nia being struck by Jacques D during a family walk in a park in Belgium before the biker was handed a suspended sentence. Now, if you watch the video, you see the cyclist come along the path and he sticks his knee out and knocks the young 5-year-old down on the ground and carries on. Now, following the sentence, Jacques D then sued Mpasa for defamation. The cyclist claimed the backlash that he'd received due to the viral footage made him feel so threatened that he was scared to leave home. So, in April, the young girl's dad was ordered to pay Jacques €4,000 in compensation. However, following an appeal at Lay Crown Court, the original decision was found in favour of Jacques. The bike lawyer said, in essence, the court said that posting the video was a freedom of expression and was not a crime. So the original ruling was overturned. The court said that by uploading the clip, the father had contributed to the public debate on cyclists and pedestrians and therefore was not an issue. The cyclist, however, argued that by uploading the video, he'd been identified, and the initial report said he was between 40 and 50 years old, when in fact she was well over 60. Uploading the video, the court said, did not identify him or his address. And he says his expression of being insulted and terrified has not been able to be proven. What do you reckon about that then? So the cyclist, he knocks this kid on the ground and then decides, after the father ran after him and got him to stop, he didn't stop, by the way, to see if the child was okay, he just sped off, but the father ran after him, identified him, put him on social media and said, look at this guy, this is what he did to my daughter on Christmas Day. And as a result, the public decided to go and track him down. He then sued the father, who put the video online, for defamation. The Belgian court said, yes, we'll, you know, go in your favour, but now an appeal court has said no. And quite rightly so. I mean, he stuck his knee out. If you watch the video, you can clearly see him stick his knee out and knock this kid out of the way. And he just pedals off. And this is the problem with cyclists, you see. They want all of the niceness going on. They want all of the favours in their favour. We want to ride 5 abreast on a country lane because we can. But as soon as they're called out, they then take legal action. How does that one work? Well, bop.

The other day we were talking about double yellow lines and stuff and who's policing it, and, well, nobody, to be fair. Well, an ex-prison officer has created an innocent-looking garden fence designed to stop nightmare parking. Yes, you know those stingers you see on police camera action and they throw them out? He's made miniature versions of them that look like a garden fence. He's sick and tired of people parking on his verge outside his house. It's land that he owns, and he's cultivated it and made it look really nice and put hedging around it, but still people park on it to come and pick their kids up from school. And then they drive away. And of course, when it's wet, they leave furrows, and he's constantly spending money on grass seeds and whatnot. It's became a bit of a campaign for him. He went and found all sorts of different ways of stopping people parking on his verge. He even invested in some large boulders, but those boulders, well, they were unsightly and it made cutting the grass rather difficult. So he went and tried to find other ways of stopping people parking outside of his house on his land. And, well, he couldn't, so he came up with an idea. Now, as I say, he's an ex-prison officer, and he spoke to a policeman friend who told him about the stinger. So he got an old stinger and he made a fence out of it. How so? Well, he got rid of all the zigzaggy stuff, but kept the spikes that deflate the tyres. He then built a fence and sat the fence onto the spikes. Now, this fence is only about 8 inches high, but it's enough to say there's a fence there. So if you decide you're going to drive over the fence, guess what? You're going to get a flat tyre, because hidden inside the fence, and the fence will snap and reveal one of the stinger needles, and you'll deflate your tyres. He's put signs up to say, watch out, stingers about. And guess what? Nobody's parked on his land as yet. However, yeah, Courtney the councilman, yeah, he's come along, Mr. Officious, and said, it's not lawful, he can't put that on the land, even though he owns the land. He needs proper permission. But he's fighting that and saying, no, it's my land. People are damaging my property. If people come to my house and force the back door and in the process snap the screwdriver, well, it's not my fault. It's their fault for breaking the law. Similarly, if they park on my land and they get a deflated tyre because I'm protecting my land, then that's not my fault. That's their fault for parking on my land. It's got a point, I suppose. It's got a point. What do you make of that one? He's installed a fence. It costs around £40 for half a metre, and it's right around his land. It's great. It looks great. He says the fence has secret spikes. When activated, a car hits, it will slowly deflate the tyres, acting in the same way as the police stinger would. I'm sure it does. So there's the option. Have to spend £130 per tyre, or just don't park on his land. I like his way of thinking, to be fair.

is Operation Fork. Ever heard of it? Yeah, well, it's a celebration of Operation Fork today. 1940, we have to go back to, the British invasion of Iceland. Yes. Now, whilst the German army smashes into France, Belgium, Netherlands, Luxembourg, and plunges Western Europe into a full-scale war, British troops launch one of the strangest operations of the entire conflict, the invasion of Iceland. How so, I hear you say. Well, a force of 750 Royal Marines landed on Iceland and occupied the islands without firing a single shot, and quite rightly so. Britain's concern is simple. After the German invasion of Denmark and Norway, London fears Iceland could become the next stepping stone for the German naval and air operations in the North Atlantic. And of course, at the time, they were taking convoys from America around to Russia, etc., etc. And if Iceland became occupied, it could prove problematic. Yes, the Kriegsmarine or Luftwaffe, if they had established bases on there, well, it would have threatened the Atlantic convoy routes between Canada and the United States and Britain. Just weeks earlier, the British had peacefully occupied the Faroe Islands with little reaction from Berlin, and planners hoped Iceland would prove equally straightforward. And guess what? It does. Germany don't even know about it. The Royal Marines are soon reinforced by 4,000 Canadian troops, and ironically, the occupation transformed the island. Wartime investment massively improved roads, ports, hospitals, airfields, and the electronic infrastructure. The island was booming, construction surged, and the sudden arrival of thousands of foreign troops caused such a rise in relationships and births that the period became deeply embedded in the Icelandic social history. Yes. British troops left the islands in 1945, and the Americans' forces finally departed in 2006. Not bad for an invasion that most people barely remembering happening. That's why Iceland has got such a big airfield, Reykjavik, and others. But Reykjavik is quite a big airfield, and it's still a military airfield to this very day. Who knew? You did. Yes, indeed. Climbing up the end of the show, 10 minutes to go, there or thereabouts. Have a bit of soft sell.

Well, that's me done, ladies and gentlemen. Thank you for tuning in to the Daily Drop this wonderful Monday. I'll see you tomorrow for another Daily Drop. You take care of yourself. Whatever you're doing today, do it with a smile on your face. See you tomorrow.

0: Tune in again tomorrow for more madness, funny stories, and great music. With George Whelan. The heart
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8: Hi there, welcome along to another edition of That 70s Sound with me, Dave Edwards. All the usual things, of course. We've got our TV Times, that's a TV theme from the 1970s. Got a music chain quiz, you'll need that piece of paper and pen for that. Got some movie magic for you, and this particular hour we're going back to the year of 1976. And of course we finished with our 12-inch disco remix. Theme-wise, well it's quite simple really, it's singer-songwriters. So let's see if we play a track from one of your favourite singer-songwriters.
3: This is That 70s Sound with Dave Edwards.
8: Yes, our theme is singers and songwriters. So, an esteemed bunch, this lot's. They do all their own material. Starting off with Neil Sedaka and Standing on the Inside from 73.

live version there of a song that's featured on his album The Trollar Days Are Over from 1973. Neil Sedaka, of course, been around from the 1950s doing lots of songs, writing stuff on his own, which he did with that one. He wrote that on his own. Also wrote songs with Howard Greenfield and Phil Cody, amongst others.

That's singer-songwriter Jackson Browne from 1972. It's a track taken off an album called Jackson Browne. That's called Doctor My Eyes. I don't know if you know this, but Jackson Browne was actually born in Heidelberg in Germany. His full name is Clyde Jackson Browne. And over the years, he's written songs for Craig Ullman, Joan Baez, The Eagles, Linda Ronstadt, The Byrds, Ian Matthews, and many others. Our next singer-songwriter has also written songs for many people. It's Neil Diamond.

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4: Yes, it's the TV times, and as you know, this is where we take you back to the 1970s, and in particular to the TV shows. Now, perhaps you have a fond memory of a particular TV show. Well, you never know, we may be playing that theme for you right now, here on TV Times. Right, in keeping with our theme of singers and songwriters, I've got a TV theme here from 1971, which featured quite a few singer-songwriters. In fact, all the singer-songwriters from the Jackson 5. Because the theme I've got for you here is from a TV series that came out in 71. It was a cartoon series. It was a Saturday morning cartoon series called The Jackson 5. The theme of the series was actually a medley of Jackson 5 hits. So here it is, the theme to The Jackson 5 Saturday morning cartoon series.

That's Bangladesh, written by singer-songwriter George Harrison, released in July of 1971 as a way of raising awareness for the millions of refugees from the country formerly known as East Pakistan. And of course, George was to go on and organise the concert for Bangladesh, along with his friend Ravi Shankar. Right, here's another singer-songwriter. It's David Bowie and Rebel Rebel.

Elton John and Kiki D from 1976, and Don't Go Breaking My Heart. The song was written by Elton John with the words by Bernie Taupin. They actually released the song using the pseudonyms Ann Orson and Carte Blanche. Orson Carte. Yeah, all right. Right, that was, as I say, from 1976. Came out on Rocket Records in the UK, MCA in the USA. Right, we continue with our look at singer-songwriters. Here's one of the best, Bob Dylan. After this is our music chain quiz, so get your piece of paper and pen ready, all right?

0: Bob Dylan and Knocking on Heaven's Door, which was written by him for the soundtrack of the 1973 film Pat Garrett and Billy the Kid. Right, now, as promised, it's our Music Chain quiz.
1: We play gold just for you, the Music Chain.
0: Yes, here we are at the stage of the programme where we do our Music Chain quiz. Hopefully you've got your piece of paper and pen ready. It's a kind of a fast and furious quiz this, so have your wits about you, okay? So here we go.
2: First link.
0: Which of these albums did Elton John release first? Goodbye Yellow Brick Road, Blue Moves, or Victim of Love?
2: Second link.
0: Who had a hit in 1978 with the song Love Is in the Air? Was it John Paul Young, Leo Sayer, or Barry Manilow?
2: Third link.
0: What were Northern Soul group Wiggins Ovation doing in the snow in 1975?
2: Fourthly.
0: What Can I Say and Lido Shuffle were two mid-70s hits for which US solo star?
2: Fifthly.
0: And finally, Soul Brother No. 1 was the nickname of which legendary performer? Was it Sam Cooke, James Brown or Percy Sledge?
1: The Music Chain!
0: So there you are, those are the five links or five questions you have to answer, and I'll be back later in the show to give you all the answers.

That's singer-songwriter Paul Simon from 1973. And a track taken off an album called There Goes Rhymin' Simon. And that, of course, was Loves Me Like a Rock. Don't know if you know this, but giving their all on that, doing the background vocals, was a group called the Dixie Hummingbirds.

0: There's a song written by three people. The song is called You're Moving Out Today, written by Carol Baeseger, Bette Midler and Bruce Roberts, and became an international hit in 1977 in two versions. Bette Midler had a hit with it, and also Carol Baeseger had a hit with it as well. And that brings us round to this.
1: It's now time to bring you some movie magic.
0: For Movie Magic, we've got a film that looks at the life of singer-songwriter Woody Guthrie. The film is called Bound for Glory, and it came out in 1976. It was directed by Hal Ashby, and loosely adapted by Robert Gretschel from Woody Guthrie's 1943 partially fictionalised autobiography, Bound for Glory. The film starred David Carradine as Woody Guthrie. The film ends with Guthrie singing his most famous song, God Blessed America, which was subsequently retitled This Land Is Your Land, on his way to New York. But in fact, the song was composed in New York in 1940 and was forgotten by Guthrie until 5 years later. The theme for the film was composed by Leonard Rosserman.

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3: You know, I was wondering, you know, if you could keep on, because the force, it's got a lot of power, and it makes me feel like

That's Michael Jackson. Continue our look at singer-songwriters and Don't Stop Till You Get Enough, which was written and recorded by Michael, released on Epic Records on July the 10th, 1979. It was the first solo recording over which Michael had creative control. And of course, it was featured on his album Off the Wall from 79. Okay, if you've had a go at our music chain quiz, I've got the answers for you very shortly. In fact, after this one from Carole King, one of the best singer-songwriters of recent years. And here she is with You've Got a Friend.

0: This is the time of the programme where we give you all the answers to our music chain quiz. So hopefully you've got your piece of paper ready with all your answers on. Okay, right, here we go.
1: First link.
0: Which of these albums did Elton John release first? Goodbye Yellow Brick Road, Blue Moves, or Victim of Love? Well, the first one released was Goodbye Yellow Brick Road.
1: Second link.
0: Who had a hit in 1978 with the song Love Is in the Air? Was it John Paul Young, Leo Sayer, or Barry Manilow? Well, of course, it was John Paul Young.
1: Third link.
0: What were Northern Soul group Wiggins Ovation doing in the snow in 1975? Well, they were skiing in the snow.
1: Fourth link.
0: What Can I Say and Lido Shuffle were two mid-70s hits for which US solo star? Well, of course, it was Boz Scaggs.
1: Fifth link.
0: And finally, Soul Brother No. 1 was the nickname of which legendary performer? Was it Sam Cooke, James Brown, or Percy Sledge? Well, the Soul Brother No. 1 was James Brown.
2: The music chain.
0: So there you are. Those are the five answers to our five links or questions in our music chain quiz. If you've done well, congratulations. If you've not done too well, then don't worry. You can have another go next time you have a listen to that 70s sound.
2: The music.

0: written by singer-songwriter John Lennon. That's Instant Karma, which came out in 1970 on Apple Records, and that was actually produced by Phil Spector.
1: And now it's time for the Disco 12-incher.
0: Yes, it's last track time, and we're going out with a gentleman who is sadly no longer with us, but he was larger than life in many ways. He was Barry White. Yes, we're going out with You See the Trouble With Me, which he wrote along with Ray Parker Jr. And it just remains me to say thank you for listening to me, Dave Edwards, and this, That 70s Sound. Hopefully you enjoyed our look at singers and songwriters, and hopefully we played at least one of your favourites. So it just remains for me to say, as usual, look after yourselves and be good.

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0: Microphone in position. 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
0: What you doing with that thing? Decks on.
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4: Am I dreaming?
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4: 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In bed? What am I doing? Talking to myself.
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2: Hi everyone, it's Sandy M here with another edition of Pop Decades. We kicked off with a great track from 1986. That was the sound of The Art of Noise and Paranoimia, featuring Max Headroom. Let's go forward 4 years to 1990.

0: and Fascination. And before that, with Paula Abdul from 1990 and Opposites Attract. Let's continue now with a great track from 1995. He was the lead singer of Orange Juice. He's a solo track he did, A Girl Like You. It's Edwyn Collins.
1: Sandy M's Pop Decades.

Air from 1999 with Gabrielle and Sunshine. And before that, from 1995 with Edwyn Collins and A Girl Like You. We're one track away now from today's Retro Rewind, where I pick three awesome tracks from those 60s. Leading us up to that, we go to 2007 now with Nelly Furtado.

three awesome tracks back to back from the 60s there, featured on today's Retro Rewinds. You've just heard The Hollies from 1969 and Sorry Suzanne. Before that, one with Peter and Gordon, and number one from 1964 called A World Without Love. And kicking off today's Retro Rewinds from 1966 was Dave D. Dozy, Beaky Mick and Titch, and Hold Tight. If you've just tuned in, I'm Sandy M and this is Pop Decades. Next we go to 1984 with the Arithmetic.

0: there from 2012. That was Coldplay with Paradise. And before that one was the Eurythmics with Here Comes the Rain Again from 1984. It's time for today's Time Tunnel. Let's look at the top three from May 1987.
1: Sandy M's Time Tunnel.

0: So today's time tunnel took us back to May 1987. At number three was Rick Astley and Whenever You Need Somebody. Number two was George Michael and Faith. At number one was the Bee Gees and You Win Again. That was today's time tunnel right here on Pop Decades. Time to squeeze one more in before today's 12-inch finish. Let's come right up to 2015 for this one. It's OMI and Cheerleader.
1: Sandy M's Pop Decades.

0: 2015. Oh, Am I There and Cheerleader. So that's it for today's show. I hope that you've enjoyed the tracks offered. I'll be back the same time next week with another edition of Pop Decades with me, Sandy M. As always, I'm going to finish with Sandy M's 12-incher. He's a great dance mix of Peter Gabriel and Sledgehammer. Thanks so much for your company. See you next week. Bye for now.
1: This is Sandy's 12-incher finish. See you next time.

0: Sandy M's Pop Decades. Dave Marley's Classic Chart Rundown. Taking you back in time. The music you grew up with.
1: 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What will the year be today? 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
0: Bringing back the memories with Dave Marley. 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

And so welcoming you along to today's show, we're taking a look at the top 20 countdown of May 1958, a track that was just lurking around outside the top 20 on its way into the chart. You just heard Perry Como and Magic Moments. And on its way out was this one from the Champs.

0: And so there you go, two tracks lurking around just outside the top 20 of May 1958. First of all, you heard Perry Como and Magic Moments on its way into the chart, and you just heard The Champs Tequila on its way out of the charts. Let's get stuck in to the top 20 of May 1958, and a brand new entry at this week's
1: number 20
0: for Pat Boone.

0: And so kicking off the top 20 of May 1958, Pat Boone there at number 20, a brand new entry this week with Too Soon to Know. And it's down from last week's number 13 to this week's
1: number 19
0: for Ted Heath and his orchestra.

0: And so a brand new entry at this week's number 18 for Don and Phil Everly, and All I Have to Do Is Dream. It falls down one space from last week's 15 to this week's
1: number 17
0: for Ella Fitzgerald.

And so it's a fall of one space from last week's number 15 to this week's 16 for the lovely Ella Fitzgerald with the second version of the same track in today's chart, Swinging Shepherd Blues. We're counting down the top 20 of May 1958 and up two spaces from last week's number 18 to this week,

0: And so it's a climb of two spaces from last week's number 18 to this week's 16, Terry Danay and Stairway of Love. It falls down one space from last week's number 14 to this week's
1: number 15
0: for Robert Earl.

0: So it falls down one space from last week's number 14 to this week's 15 for Robert L. And I may never pass this way again. We're counting down the top 20 of May 1958. And it's up five spaces from last week's number 19 to this week's
1: number 14
0: for Don Lang and the Frantic Five.
2: I told the witch doctor I was in love with you. I told the witch doctor I was in love with you.

0: Don Lang and his Frantic Five rise five spaces from last week's 19 to this week's number 14 with Witch Doctor. It's a fall of one space from last week's number 12 to this week's
1: number 13
0: for Frankie Vaughan.
2: Roll up.

0: And so Frankie Vaughan falls one space from last week's number 12 to this week's 13 with Cupid Doll. And it's up five spaces from last week's 17 to this week's
1: number 12
0: for Michael Holiday.

0: And so it's a climb of five spaces from last week's number 17 to this week's number 12, Michael Holiday and Stairway of Love. And it's a second version of Witch Doctor, climbing from last week's number 16 to this week's
1: number 11
0: for David Seville.
2: I told the witch doctor I was in love with you. I told the witch doctor I was in love with you. And then the witch doctor, he told me what to do. He

0: And so a climb from last week's number 16 to this week's 11 for David Seville and Witch Doctor. And it's up just inside the top 10 this week from last week's 11.
1: Number 10
0: for Max by Graves.

0: And so it falls just short of the top 10 from last week's number 11 to this week's number 10, Max Bygraves and Tulips from Amsterdam, as we step inside the top 10 of May 1958. And up from last week's number 10 to this week's
1: number 9,
0: it's Perry Como with another version of Coopy Doll.

0: And so Perry Como rises from last week's number 10 to this week's number 9 with his version of Koopy Doll. And it's up from last week's number 9 to this week's
1: number 8
0: for Vic Damone.

0: And so Vic Damone rises one space from last week's number 9 to this week's number 8 with On the Street Where You Live. And it's down one space from last week's number 6 to this week's
1: number 7
0: for Marvin Rainwater.

0: And so Marvin Rainwater falls down one space from last week's number 6 to this week's number 7 with A Whole Lot of Woman, counting down the chart from May 1958. And at this week's
1: number 6
0: is up one space for Lonnie Donegan.

0: And so Lonnie Donegan rises one space from last week's number 7 to this week's number 6 with the Grand Coulee Dam. And it's down from last week's number 4 to this week's
1: number 5.
0: The second track from Pat Boone. Word.

0: And so Pat Boone falls one space from last week's number four to this week's five with A Wonderful Time Up There. We're just outside the top three of May 1958, and it's down from last week's number three to this week's
1: number four
0: for Elvis Presley.

0: And so it's a fall of one space from last week's number three to this week's number four for Elvis Presley and Wear My Ring Around Your Neck. We're stepping inside the top three of May 1958, and it's up from last week's number four to this week's
1: number

0: And so the Mudlarks climb one space from last week's number four to this week's number three and Lollipop. And at this week's
1: number two,
0: it's a non-mover for Elias and his Zigzag Jive Flutes.
2: I do.
3: Yeah, 6-5. Yeah. I pay.
2: Country.
3: Yeah, 6-5 is there.
2: It's there.
3: Except Babs. This yellow put a Zigzag Ladons come cool.
4: Except Babs, this is yellow hold the mirroring.
2: Hey, Bapo, you come to Kuala Kuala. Stop the Rujo Sanjala Ladons, Biggie Coppa Spaza Misham. Vandela Ranos, Buofan.

And so it's a non-mover at this week's number two for Elias and his Zigzag Jive Flutes with the classic Tom Hark. We're moments away from finding out what was number one in May of 1958. Before we do, let's recap on the top 10. And so at number 10, Max by Graves with Tulips from Amsterdam. Up from last week's 10 to this week's 9, Perry Como and Coopy Doll. Up from last week's 9 to this week's 8 was Vic Damone and On the Street Where You Live. Down from last week's number 6 to this week's 7, Marvin Rainwater and A Whole Lot of Woman. Up from last week's number 7 to this week's 6, Lonnie Donegan with The Grand Coulee Dam. Down from last week's number 4 to this week's 5, Pat Boone, A Wonderful Time Up There. Down from last week's number 3 to this week's number 4, Elvis Presley, Wear My Ring Around Your Neck. Inside the top 3, up from last week's number 4 to this week's 3, The Mudlarks and Lollipop. A non-mover at this week's number 2 for Elias and his Zigzag Jive Flutes with Tom Hark. The number 1 track from May of 1958. Britain's number 1. Connie Francis, Who's Sorry Now? I'll see you next time.

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This is Freya, and I'm with you this evening, 5 till 7, with Beats and Banter heading your way. We've got amazing tracks lined up for this evening, so stay tuned. Starting off with Ed Sheeran, Sapphire, Justin Bieber, Beauty and the Beast featuring Nicki Minaj. But first, I want to play a song in honor of the Michael Jackson film, It's Beat It.

girls. Uh-huh. And have we got news?

0: a mix of old and new there. Up next, we've got Break My Soul, Beyoncé, All Too Well by Taylor Swift. But just before that, we've got Lou Bega, Mambo Number 5.
1: Ladies and gentlemen, this is Mambo Number 5.

0: It is 5:30 already and you are listening to NE3 Radio, music for the Northeast and beyond. Up next we've got Becky Hill and David Guetta, Remember, Ava Max, Kings and Queens, but just before that we've got ABBA, Don't Shut Me Down.
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2: Your weather for tonight, clear skies overnight will allow temperatures to fall away quickly with auroral frost forming. Cloud will increase from the north early on, introducing some light rain. Winds fall and light with lows of 1 degree Celsius. Tomorrow, a band of cloud and patchy light rain will clear south during the morning. Blustery scattered showers will follow with sunny intervals. Winds strengthening through the day with highs of 14 degrees Celsius. From NE3 Radio, that's your weather.

have more bangers coming your way, but just before that, Carl from Cell Shield has put in a very special request. It's Ocean Colour Scene, The Day We Caught the Train.

James Arthur, Trainwreck, and just before that we had Dua Lipa, Houdini. 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It's as simple as that. Up next we have Rosé and Bruno Mars, Aperture, Lewis Capaldi, Survive, but just before that we've got one of my favourites, it's Little Mix, Black Magic.

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It's 6 o'clock now. We are already an hour through, but don't worry because I am here till 7 p.m. with Beats and Banter. Up next, we've got Noah Kahan, Stick Season, Hozier, Too Sweet, but just before that, we've got Teddy Swims, The Doll.

That was Tom Grennan and Jewel Corey, Lionheart. Up next, we have another request for Chris in Lancaster. It's Alex Warren, Fever Dream.

That was Alicia Dixon, Chasing Ghosts. And just before that, we had Ariana Grande, or We Can't Be Friends. This next song is a song for Lucy and Sal Shield. It's Amy MacDonald, This Is The Life.

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1: Your weather for tonight, clear skies overnight will allow temperatures to fall away quickly with auroral frost forming. Cloud will increase from the north early on, introducing some light rain. Winds fall and light with lows of 1 degree Celsius. Tomorrow, a band of cloud and patchy light rain will clear south during the morning. Blustery scattered showers will follow with sunny intervals. Winds strengthening through the day with highs of 14 degrees Celsius. 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

That was Elton John, Rocket Man, and just before that we had Britney Spears, Baby One More Time. Up next we have Jess Glynn, 123, Flair East, Sax, but just before that we've got Green Day with Boulevard of Broken Dreams.

We are coming towards the end of the show, but don't worry because we still have a few more bangers for you. Up next, we've got Fleetwood Mac, Never Going Back Again, Kelly Clarkson, Since You've Been Gone. And just before that, we've got Foo Fighters, Monkey Wrench.

That is me finished for today. Thank you so much for tuning in, and I'll be back next Monday at 5 till 7pm with more beats and banter. But before I go, we have one last thing to do. We have to sing happy birthday.

A massive happy birthday for tomorrow to Ava, who is turning 7. I hope you have the best day ever. This last track is just for you. It's Huntrix, Golden. Have a great birthday, Ava, and take care, everyone. Bye.

What a tune to start off with, the Chili Peppers with Scar Tissue. Hello, how is your Monday going? I hope you're doing well. It is the Monday Music Hub with me, the Mark, keeping you company until 10 p.m. tonight. Get in touch with the show, send me an email to studio2@any3radio.co.uk and I'll get your Monday chill tune played tonight. I've got Cher on its way, Chris Isaac is also on its way, but before that, it's the New Radicals with You've Gotta Get What You Give on Any3.

one as well, by the way. There'll be more cheesy tunes on its way to you this Monday evening. Still to come, though, I've got your weather coming up at around about 7:30 tonight. But for the minute, though, we've got Emma Bunton. And who is Emma Watson? Emma Bunton with What I Am. It's 23 Radio, music for the North East and beyond.

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1: Your weather for tonight, clear skies overnight will allow temperatures to fall away quickly with auroral frost forming. Cloud will increase from the north early on, introducing some light rain. Winds falling light with lows of 1 degree Celsius. Tomorrow, a band of cloud and patchy light rain will clear south during the morning. Blustery scattered showers will follow with sunny intervals. Winds strengthening through the day with highs of 14 degrees Celsius. From NE3 Radio, that's your weather.
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It's the Lars. There she goes on your Monday evening. Right, get in touch with the studio. 07, no, it's not. Studio2@ne3video.co.uk. Blimmin' heck. That caught me off guard. Here is Michael Jackson. Beat It, a special request for this one, because Freya is still in the studio. Let's do it.

It's a rare shot. Take a chance on me. Right, today is National Eat What You Want Day. So if you want a diet today, chuck it in the bin and get yourself a takeaway. Yeah, why not? It's also National Twilight Day. Remember the Twilight Zone, the series? Yep, it's dedicated to that. And it's also National Women's Checkup Day. So if you do a checkup and you're being putting it off, get yourself booked in. I've got Peter Gabriel on its way with Sledgehammer, Soft Cell with Tainted Love, but here's Kenny Thomas, and he's thinking about your love.

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It's Zoe, sunshine on a rainy day. It is Monday, and this is the Monday Music Hub with me, the Mark. Keep it coming until 10 p.m. tonight. 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Still to come, we've got Happy Mondays on its way. We've got Rock Set on its way as well. But back to here and now, it's In Excess with Suicide Blonde on NE3.

It's the beautiful South, right down where you were. And before that, we had PM Dawn, Set Adrift on Memory Bliss. Don't forget, if you're looking for something to do tomorrow and you love a bit of music, a bit of a challenge, yourself, Mixstar, and Shannon will be in the studio tomorrow evening from 6 p.m. where we are giving you the chance to win an NE3 Radio goodie bag. All you need to do is identify the four song clips that Mixstar has put together. Some of them may be sped up, in reverse, or even slowed down. But if you get all four right, then NE3 Radio goodie bag will be on its way to you tomorrow night. As I said before, all that kicking up from 6 p.m, so don't miss it. I've got your weather coming up at around about 8:30, in a few minutes' time. We've been getting back to right here and right now. It's Eagle Eye Cherry, It's Safe Tonight.

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1: Your weather for tonight, clear skies overnight will allow temperatures to fall away quickly with auroral frost forming. Cloud will increase from the north early on, introducing some light rain. Winds fall at night with lows of 1 degree Celsius. Tomorrow, a band of cloud and patchy light rain will clear south during the morning. Blustery scattered showers will follow with sunny intervals. Winds strengthening through the day with highs of 14 degrees Celsius. 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

It's Michael Jackson, the Smooth Criminal on your Monday evening. Right, get in touch with the studio tonight. 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It's as simple as that. I've got Tasman Archer on its way, Stephen Satellite. Haven't heard that one in ages, by the way. China Black with Searching is also on its way, but here's an absolute banger. It's Rage with Run To You on any 3.

It's Glenn Medeiros, Shane Worthy. I did promise you a bit of cheers tonight, and that was it. Got up to 8:02:09, and still to come, I've got The Offspring on its way, Pretty Fly for a White Guy. Take That featuring Lulu, Relight My Fire. But before that, it's Sophie B. Hawkins right beside you on NE3.

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Right, celebrity birthdays. Today, the 11th of May, let's get into it. Pop singer Sabrina Carpenter, she's 27 today. Rapper Coy Levy is 29. Movie actor Tim Blake Nelson is 62. And movie actress Pam Ferris, she's 78 today. If it's your birthday, treat yourself. Do whatever you like. Get some cake, get yourself your favourite drink. And a very good happy birthday to you. Right, we've got Aaron Hall and Heavy D and the boys with Now We Found Love on its way. Genesis with No Son of Mine is also on its way. Because getting back to right here and right now, it's Mike and the Mechanics with Over My Shoulder on any three.

It's Louise with Naked. Still to come though, we've got your weather coming up at around 9:30 tonight, but right here and right now it's Rod Stewart and the Temptations with a Motown song. When this first came out, I was doing the DJ circuit all around the Northeast, and I played this one to death. My favourite song so far, let's do it.

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1: Your weather for tonight, clear skies overnight will allow temperatures to fall away quickly with auroral frost forming. Cloud will increase from the north early on, introducing some light rain. Winds falling light with lows of 1 degree Celsius. Tomorrow, a band of cloud and patchy light rain will clear south during the morning. Blustery scattered showers will follow with sunny intervals. Winds strengthening through the day with highs of 14 degrees Celsius. 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

It's 22 minutes to 10. Another bit of cheese for there. Cream McLaughlin with Mona, Silicon, Kim Appleby is on the screen with Mama. Try that one again, Kim Appleby. Robert Palmer is also on the screen with Mercy, Mercy Me. But before that, it's Everything But The Girl with Missing. I love this when it first came out.

And don't forget, she is for you on your Monday evening. Kim Appleby with Mama. Last few tracks left to play. I've got Ricky Morton on its way. Live and Levita Loca. Before that, it's a Cardigans with Love Fool.

Ricky Martin, Living Vida Loca. That is me pretty much done for tonight. One more track left to play, but before I hit the play button, I must have thanked you everyone's logged on and joined me on tonight's The Money Music Hub with me, The Mark. I am back tomorrow evening together with Shannon and McStar, and we're giving you the chance to win an NE3 radio goodie bag with McStar's quiz, The Game With No Name. And all you need to do tomorrow is identify the four song clips that McStar has put together. Some of them may be sped up, in reverse, or even slowed down. But if you get all four right, an NE3 radio goodie bag will be on its way to you tomorrow night. That is me out here until tomorrow at 6 p.m. Leaving you with the last track with Cranberries with Linger. From me, The Mac, whatever you're doing for the rest of the evening, have a good one. I'll see you again tomorrow. Bye-bye.

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Blimey, that was loud. He's back next week for more bangers. 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
1: 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It's basic organic chemistry.
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0: Science tells us love's a chemical reaction in the brain. 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